What the hell is my problem with taking the blame? 'Cause I play with my food and then someone else takes it away. 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

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Thank heaven for little girls. Thank heaven for them all, no matter where, no matter who. Without them, what would

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2: So, we met outside of a club in Paris, my first night in Paris. And I was just staring at him.